0: Welcome to
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0: This is Faith in Common Ground. I'm your host, Jesse Kearns.
1: And I'm your host, Amber St. Clair.
0: Hey, Amber.
1: Hey.
0: So I need to let our audience in on something.
1: All right.
0: We've been doing this thing about deconstructing this nice little series, and we're starting to kind of wind down on that.
1: Mm-hmm.
0: And we're retreating and planning and thinking what we're going to do for our future shows. And you said, well, how about some shows that we can do just by ourselves, like maybe movie reviews?
1: Yeah. Or whatever's like the hot topic and that we could relate to spirituality.
0: Absolutely. And so me in my Jessiness said, well, let's go to the movies. And I took you to a movie that I had seen before because I thought it would tick off all the boxes that you would love. There's conspiracy theories. There's UFOs.
1: Aliens.
0: I thought, oh my gosh, this is going to get her. And
1: it did. It got me all right. It got me cranky as heck.
0: Yeah.
1: I'm still worked up, honestly.
0: I'm so glad that we pre-record these and this isn't a live on the air thing because I still don't know whether we can keep your...
1: Beeping down.
0: But anyhow, so let's take this into two parts.
1: Okay.
0: I want to talk about the movie itself and just spend a little time on that. Strengths, weaknesses, whatever like that. And then I want to talk about what is the movie about and the themes in the movie, because I think that's what we're most interested in and our audience is most interested in. So,
1: okay.
0: Hey, Amber, how'd you like that movie?
1: It was one of the worst movies I've ever seen in my whole entire life.
0: Wow.
1: It was totally dumb. I'm appalled at some of the stupidity in the movie. There were like three or four statements that people made that I was like, okay. But the biggest one, and then I will stop because I could make this whole show about how much I hate that movie, that really irritated me was they were like, we can't let people find out about aliens because they're going to think that they're the new God. But at the same time, supposedly they have these aliens locked up and they're torturing them. And like that, those two statements did not, that's not, no. Yeah. So yeah.
0: And that was just at one level. The other level is people sneaking around, like, you know how kids play hide and seek?
1: Oh, it was so
0: bad. You know,
1: bad.
0: And the parents are like, oh, where did so-and-so go? And there's these just endless chase scenes where people are sneaking around like kids and their parents playing hide and seek.
1: Yeah, it's ridiculous. That one scene where she puts the rock and the car goes over. Yeah. They could have just ran into the woods then, and yeah. I would have been fine. That would have been fine. But they have them stand right there, like 5 feet away from the people, and look at them, and then walk off like they're not going to pay attention. Yes. Anyway, that was frustrating.
0: I agree with you in that the movie had some serious problems mm-hmm. in its plot and all sorts of things.
1: Well, and even the name, it's Disclosure, but the movie was basically should have been called like Stupid Goose Chase and Ridiculous. Like, why? So many whys. It was not.
0: Okay. So then, and we agree that there are much better alien UFO movies out there.
1: Yes.
0: Fire in the Sky.
1: Interstellar.
0: Yeah. So many.
1: Contact.
0: Ones.
1: Contact.
0: Yeah. That's a good one.
1: Yeah. So many.
0: So let's set aside all of the Spielberg is losing his mind, and let's get into what the film tried to address, and that is, what if there is that we aren't the only ones in this big vast universe? And that's not hard for some people to imagine, because when you look at the sheer size of the universe as it is, just our galaxy. And for some reason, we are arrogant enough to think that we are the only ones in this universe, and that divine creator, however we perceive or understand divine creator, is just especially fond of us. And so this great, big, wonderful universe is all for us to just look at. Or we are not alone. And I think it was Einstein that said there's two really scary... No, it was Sagan that said there's really two very scary prospects, and that is we are all alone in this universe and we are not alone in this
1: universe.
0: Yeah,
1: either way, it's terrifying.
0: So the question then becomes, what would humankind do knowing that there are, and with all sorts of proof, not just, you know, the shadowy things that you find on the internet and things, but made public on network TV that, looky.
1: Like they rolled out the alien in the little wardrobe plastic closet zipper thingy and the fake wheelchair and stood him up on TV like
0: I'd say spoiler alert, but I think you listeners probably aren't going to go see this movie.
1: Don't do it. Do not waste your money. Don't even bother watching it when it comes home to the TV. Just save yourself.
0: Okay. So Amber, let's talk about what would happen if there was a real disclosure day.
1: Like we actually saw the bodies of an alien alien walked around.
0: What if we
1: Or if they took their masks off, the aliens that are already running stuff, is that what you mean?
0: Okay. Now see, Amber, I knew this is where we would end up with you at the helm here. Let's just talk average person in this world who is sheltered and who just takes the world as we perceive it, that TV wants us to see it and everything. And let's just say that there is somebody out there who has tons of data, and rather than just leaking it to the dark web and little shadowy, you know, videos and things like that, comes right out and says, yo, CNN, NBC, CBS, Fox, all of you people, I have some footage here that says, you know, there's irrefutable proof that we are not alone and that we have been, we have known about aliens.
1: Okay, I'm going to be difficult because those those media corporations would not allow anything out. But we'll just pretend. We'll pretend.
0: What if they did?
1: Okay. I don't think that people would be that surprised. I think most people believe that there's something else out there. Okay. And I think most of the world's religions, if not all of them, have talks of beings that came from the sky.
0: Okay.
1: Or they call them angels or demons or, you know, what gods or whatever. So I think that we have the capacity for that to just be put into a different framework.
0: So they'd be like, oh, these are the little Cocopelli Native American whatevers.
1: Right,
0: oh,
1: like
0: okay, yeah.
1: Quetzalcoatl there's stories of...
0: Finally, somebody found something and they wouldn't be surprised.
1: I don't think they would be surprised. Okay. I think that if they're like come out with guns blazing, right, that would be a surprise. But if the aliens try to if the bad aliens covertly, well, they are covertly. If they non-covertly try to take over the world, that would be a shock. But I think even when the Department of Defense and Department for, they are posting videos and, you know, the disclosure. And then also Trump just did a thing where people who have NDAs are now free from those NDAs when it comes to UFOs and aliens.
0: Okay.
1: It had more hits on those things, on the UFO images.
0: Okay.
1: Or UAPs, as they're calling them now.
0: And I saw those, a lot of the ones and that was only like a tiny amount that was released. And those
1: were up to good three
0: footages.
1: Now.
0: Those were fun footages.
1: Yeah.
0: Yeah.
1: Yeah, so
0: convincing.
1: Some's going on. Plus, the most popular shows on TV are like Aliens, The Secret of Skinwalker Ranch, Blind Frog Ranch. These all have alien themes in them.
0: Right.
1: So I personally don't think people would be that surprised. And in the movie, spoiler alert, everybody just stood there staring at their phones, basically. And
0: well, I mean, people would still do that. Because
1: I think they would stare at their phone.
0: Here's the movie.
1: We stare at our phone all the time.
0: We stare at that. Here's the movie. There is somebody who has been working for a little shadow organization that knows that the government has been trying to hide the existence of aliens. That person gets all the data that they have, all the video evidence, all everything like that. And along with this other group that he works for, their plan is to show it to the world, to make this big revelation.
1: Yeah.
0: And of course, this the government organization that is so shadowy that, you know,
1: black book
0: stuff.
1: Yeah.
0: And they are bound and determined to get him and kill him and shut down everything because they don't want that information out there. Now, was it made clear to you why they didn't want that out there?
1: Well, what they were saying, and like I said earlier, they were like, people can't handle it. It's going to cause, you know, chaos.
0: But is that the reason they didn't want to? And we're speculating because the movie really doesn't make it clear. So
1: no,
0: we're kind of guessing of why. Okay, so if I were the head of a shadowy organization trying to keep somebody from revealing this, I would do it because I have access to the technology.
1: Yes, yeah, that's the real life reason why we haven't been getting it.
0: Okay.
1: And I think also the reason why we get it dripped out now is, on the other hand, like what the movie was trying to say, is people aren't going to be able to handle it. It's going to change their perception of their place in the cosmos and their religion, blah, blah, blah, blah. So if you do that slowly, people have time to get used to it and they don't have a big ontological shock, right?
0: Is it kind of like the boiling frog?
1: Yes, boil the crab slowly, or the lobster, or the frog, and it won't jump out. Yes, yeah, that's that. But okay. really, I think it's what you said, is that we've been reverse engineering all this tech, and we do have free energy, and once we have free energy, then the social constructs are going to collapse because there's no reason for us to be struggling in the world when everybody could have free energy.
0: Okay, so the struggle has to be there.
1: In order for the bad reptilian aliens who have interbred with the humans and have these royal bloodlines that they're trying to preserve throughout history to exert control to make us live in negativity so they can eat our negative emotions, which is called louche. So they're the demons.
0: Well, thank you,
1: yes,
0: Amber, for
1: enlightening
0: us. Yes,
1: that's Amber's TED Talk in 2 minutes on what's going on with the aliens.
0: All right.
1: Those are the bad ones, but there's good ones too.
0: Okay.
1: There's a whole bunch.
0: Okay.
1: But I don't believe that Galactic Federation of Light channeling, in case anybody cares what I think.
0: Oh, live long and prosper, baby. That's all I got to say. All right. So then there's the other end of that, the people who are really wanting to get that information out there. So you're saying that perhaps this organization that our hero worked for was motivated by wanting everybody to know what's been hidden, and that the fact that we could possibly have free energy and things, he's just trying to reveal, open the curtain. And
1: well, what I got from the movie, so there's what I think's happening actually and what is happening in the movie. Okay. What I perceived from the movie was the Greys were positioned,
0: the Greys being
1: the normal aliens that you think about when you think about aliens, the little
0: with the
1: big eyes.
0: Almond eyes,
1: yeah. They're being portrayed as empathic, compassionate, loving. This is not true, by the way, in real alien lore, but whatever.
0: Did you just hear what you just said?
1: I know.
0: Just listen to what you say, the words that you are using.
1: It's okay. I don't care anymore. And sidetrack, minor sidetrack.
0: Okay.
1: You might have to bring me back.
0: Oh, no, this is fine.
1: The reason I think that we're getting actual disclosure now and they're dripping it to us is because AI is going to expose all of the technology. It's just going to, the answers will be there. So they won't be able to hide it anymore. And they're going to need it anyway for their robots and their

0: thinks he's the greatest, but okay.
1: That was Colin Firth?
0: Yeah.
1: Okay. Anyways, I hated it so much I couldn't even. So they are saying that the aliens are love and empathic and kindness, and that this project that they had all been working on was like a team of 12 people that defected and stole an alien and
0: yes.
1: blah, blah, and wanted to expose it. They're saying, you know, they were torturing these aliens and yes. stuff in the movie. And I think that they're trying to say that the Greys' love and empathness is convinced them that love is the answer, which it is. And that's why they did it. And I don't know. It was just so convoluted and not very clear and didn't answer what people would really do.
0: Right. So what would people, back to what would people do?
1: Well, I'm curious.
0: Go ahead.
1: How do you feel about it? Like, how does it fit into your religious aliens? Like,
0: aliens?
1: If they came out and, like, they rolled out in that wheelchair with the closet zipper on him.
0: It is arrogant for us to think that we are, that, you know, God's little buddies in the universe and that we are. Do I believe that we all have divine light within us? Yes. Do I hang my hat on the Jesus hat rack to say, Jesus, when you want to find out the character of God and you look to Jesus, yep, I'm there. But I am also open to the idea that we are not the only life in the universe. And I'm also open to the idea that there might be alien life out there that we don't even know what it looks like. It may not even be.
1: We can't even see it.
0: Exactly.
1: Yeah, for sure.
0: And because we don't understand intelligence. We don't understand consciousness. We only see a little bit in the mirror darkly, but, you know, things get revealed. And so the way I feel about this is if this is a revelation, and when you look to scriptures, there's a lot to be said about revelation as a theme, not that necessarily the book and the Bible, but revealing throughout the history of God's people, there's revelations. Mm-hmm. For me, this would be just another part of the revelation, and I'd be curious to say, this is good. Tell me more.
1: Do you feel like there are parts in the Bible that could correlate with that could be like, oh yeah, now that I'm looking back and I know there's aliens, that could have been aliens.
0: Well, you know, there are things that we do not understand. We're talking about beings that we don't understand. We have a whole portion of the in early Genesis about the Nephilim who came down, and you know, so, you know, do we just kind of set that apart as, oh, that's just some Babylonian myth that just kind of happened to come into our scripture or whatever like that? Yeah, you could look at it that way, but for me, I don't think that. Yeah, the short answer to your question, yes, I think it can be reconciled with scripture,
1: and it wouldn't have you lose your bananas.
0: I would not lose my bananas. I would be, but I'm a curious person. I'm the kid in Sunday school who'd raise his hand and say, so
1: why?
0: Why? Exactly. And so I would want to know why. I would want to know more. I would want to investigate it, or at least have people who know what they're doing. I don't know what I'm doing to investigate it and find the truth and find out what's going on. Yeah. And I think that there was a character in the movie, there was a convent of nuns, and I think the nun that was featured as the friend of one of the good guys kind of had that. You know,
1: yeah,
0: she
1: one
0: had
1: of the
0: this
1: better
0: little,
1: parts of the movie.
0: All-knowing, she just had this little grin on her face the whole time, like, just about time.
1: Totally.
0: Like you say, at the end when this revelation happened, again, spoiler alert, it goes out on network TV, global TV, everywhere. And you're right. People are sitting there with their phones. Things are, you know, at a standstill, but everybody has this shock look on her face. And the nun just has this little,
1: about
0: time type of thing.
1: So maybe
0: I think that's where
1: the,
0: I'd be like that nun.
1: Yeah. Maybe the truly religious and spiritual people will have less of a problem than the people who don't have a creator framework to work within.
0: Okay, expound on that a little bit. What do you think?
1: Well, because for, you know, I had my time as an agnostic. That's the path for those of us that didn't. Science will lead you back to creator at some point. You know, to think, oh, it's just energy and you just die and that's just it. And, you know, then they don't have to invest in creation as much.
0: Oh, well, yeah. Well, we're kind of in that boat right now.

0: right now. I mean, we've got a lot of religious fundamentalists are like, well, you know, in my understanding of how things are going to unfold,
1: it's already prescripted.
0: You know, it's already there, so I might as well just, you know, pollute the planet and do whatever I want because, you know, Jesus is going to come out and save us all, the rescue plan.
1: And I can just go to church on Sunday and say sorry.
0: Yeah. Ugh. I'm not in that boat.
1: No. We would not be here. Yeah, I don't know. I think it's really hard for me to put myself into that perspective because it's so limiting and it doesn't leave it open for mystery and miracles and, you know, all the cool things that happen when you are open to those things. You can perceive them more because they're part of your consciousness. So I can't imagine, but I think everybody already knows that there's aliens. And I think that it's just like, we're like, come on, you know, let's go.
0: Do you think that the majority of the population on this earth right now believe that there is extraterrestrial life?
1: Totally.
0: Okay.
1: And I think
0: I'd like to see the numbers on that.
1: Ooh, I can ask AI, which might be alien overlords anyway. It might be alien consciousness that they just tuned into.
0: All right. Well, I'm going to put us on pause here.
1: All right.
0: Okay. We have AI overlords telling us what's going on.
1: So we should believe them for sure because they would never lie to us.
0: No.
1: So it says,
0: and it's the AI overlords that we reverse engineered from the technology.
1: Yes, exactly. Which, yeah, anyway, that could be a whole nother side. So approximately 56% of Americans believe aliens definitely or probably exist.
0: Okay. Not everybody, but 50. That's good.
1: 50. No one ever asked me. So are they just looking through my socials? Okay. Probably. 47% believe aliens have definitely or probably visited the Earth at some point.
0: Okay.
1: 36% increase since 2012. And 42% think aliens have visited in recent years. 63% of Americans believe there is intelligent life that exists, whether it's been here or not.
0: Sure, okay.
1: And then...
0: that's interesting. Only 63% believe that there's intelligent life somewhere other than here.
1: Well, I wonder what the percentage of spiritual or religious people to non-spiritual religious people there are.
0: That would be a good statistic.
1: It said older studies from 2017, 47% of people worldwide believe in intelligent alien civilizations.
0: All right.
1: Among scientists, astrobiologists, the majority believe extraterrestrial life is likely 85 to 88%. But lower still, substantial support for 58% for intelligent life. So most of scientists believe that there is alien life, but only 56% believe that they're intelligent.
0: Okay. So with that, would it be a big surprise when Disclosure Day comes? What do you think will happen? How do you think the world would react? What are some of the global events that would happen?
1: Well, again, it depends. Like, are they going to do the Project Blue Beam on us to try to get us to convince that the aliens are there? Are they going to roll it out on the TV? Are they going to come shooting with guns blazing? Are they going to deactivate our nuclear sites? Like, how does this disclosure happen? Right now, it's a slow drip, and everybody's like, ooh, give me more. I want to know.
0: Okay.
1: So...
0: so we just got to sit back and let the slow drip keep happening then?
1: Yeah. And it's supposed to get more exciting each drip.
0: Okay.
1: Yeah. But there's already Congress people saying they've seen them. They do have biologics.
0: And this is information that you're getting from
1: their ex profiles.
0: Oh.
1: Their videos.
0: And we get those from where?
1: From our alien overlords. The whole reality is run by the alien overlords, Jesse. Come on now. There's good ones and bad ones. We're in a free will planet. That's the good news.
0: That is the good news. There's where we can come together. We are on a free will plan.
1: So we don't have to, you know, buy into the fear and propaganda.
0: Okay.
1: If it makes you fearful, it's probably manipulation.
0: Ah.
1: Most of the time.
0: That's just kind of in general.
1: but that's what the reptilian alien overlords eat, is your fear and negative energy, Jesse.
0: They eat us like Doritos?
1: Yeah, they farm our negative emotions with their fake news and all the weirdness.
0: Okay.
1: So they can eat our negative energy.
0: All right. Dang, I wish somebody would come and eat my negative energy sometime. I wish they could have come and eaten your negative energy after you saw that movie.
1: You're right. They got me on that one. Oh my goodness, that's the whole point of the movie. I feel so much better about it now. Now
0: it
1: makes sense.
0: An alien, by saying, what was it? Well, I loved it. Steven Spielberg should wake up every morning crying in shame for the movie.
1: He really should. That was the worst. Worst movie I've ever seen.
0: I'm thinking we should have gone and seen Supergirl or something, but you know.
1: I heard that wasn't that good either. Yeah. But that's an alien movie, right?
0: Yes.
1: They're aliens?
0: Yeah. Yeah.
1: Those are the nicer ones, I guess.
0: Maybe The Odyssey is the next movie.
1: Yeah.
0: You want to see. How about you, listeners? If you have any movie, say, you know what, you ought to review this movie and see what you think about it. Let us know. Let us know in the comments. You can get us on the KCFR.org, and yeah,
1: there's a Facebook page for the Faith in Common Ground also, so you could message in there.
0: Yeah. So tell us what you want us to watch, because it was pretty fun. Of all the years that we've known each other, we've never gone out to a movie before. Yeah. We've watched things on TV. You used to come over and we'd watch Game of Thrones. And
1: yeah, that was great.
0: Walking Dead and things, but that was fun.
1: Yeah, or any hot topics, looking at them from a pagan and a Christian perspective.
0: Yes.
1: I should say as a conservative pagan and a liberal Christian perspective.
0: Liberal Christian? I don't know. I don't see myself as that.
1: No? Well, how would you?
0: Maybe there's a lot of people that do see me that. How would I don't? That's the thing is
1: Throw that box away. I'm with you.
0: But I mean, you know, ask me a question in one realm and I'll say yeah, and it'll be a very liberal answer.
1: Yeah.
0: But there's some things I'm conservative about that people don't know.
1: I'm pretty liberal in some ways and very conservative in others, and you probably wouldn't be able to figure it out either. That's why we get along.
0: That's why exactly why we get along. All right. Well, thank you, listeners, for hanging in there with us. We appreciate your attention that you give us.
1: Don't feed the alien overlords the negative louche.
0: Actually, to keep the negative vibes low.
1: And the high vibes high. Yeah, and don't see Disclosure.
0: Who eats the high vibes?
1: They don't eat the high vibes. They create.
0: But who does eat the high vibes?
1: Nobody eats the high vibes.
0: Okay.
1: Only the reptilians eat the low vibes.
0: Okay. Well, that's good to know.
1: Yeah. The other ones want us to raise our consciousness so that we can get on their level.
0: Got it.
1: Yeah.
0: Later, y'all.
1: Bye.
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Don't Distress, Pinchers. We heard that. Before that, we heard Brother Love by Half Pint. Barrington Levy back there, I Feel Free. And another one from Barrington, Suffer the Little Children.

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My name is Brenton. 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

Mr. Yellow Man, Cuss Cuss on that Cuss Cuss rhythm. 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
1: 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And we're also thanking D.A. 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Heard some Third World back there as well by request. Heard some Josie Wells and Michael Palmer on that same rhythm. Started that set off with Al Camp. Reminding you, next week is a DJ takeover. DJ Boomshot will be in studio, taking over for the whole 2.5 hours. We're hoping to get Solid Rock in here as well. And there's some wheels are in motion for August 8th. That's a Saturday. The Tempo event. More details to follow.

Sweet Like Sugar, Sugar My Not, Frontlines. We're Leroy Smart and Lone Ranger and Tonto back there as well. On that same rhythm, here's Echo My Not.

That one was The Lonely Lover, Gregory Isaacs, Working Hard. Michael Palmer before that with Gimme What Me Want, Echo My Not, and then Sugar before that. Well, friends, make your way into the 9 o'clock hour. Giving thanks, of course, to your contributions, KZBAR supporters. 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If you like this show or any other show, friends, you can always go to kzfr.org and tip the show. Every little bit helps, as I always say. Also reminding you that Monday evenings from 10 to midnight, it's Roots and Culture with Sister Shoshana. Wednesday, early morning aboard the Bohemian Express, Cosmic Kev always playing some crucial reggae, punk, ska. Get your morning started right. Yours truly, 7:30 to 10. 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
1: State systematically in exact terminology. What you come about? Wally, where you teeth the man's skirt for?
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We're also thanking Duffy's Tavern on the corner of 4th and Main and here in downtown Chico since 1989. Duffy's is open 7 days a week from 5 to 2 a.m. Duffy's Tavern is home for craft cocktails made with fresh squeezed juices and premium spirits and live Irish music with the Pub Scouts every Friday from 5 to 7 p.m. Stay tuned at the top of the hour for the Creole Stomp. Not sure who's coming in tonight, but it's going to be a good show.

Well, this turned into a little Trinity showcase, doing some Joe Gibbs 12 disco mixes, and Trinity's on a lot of these. This one, the cover of Working My Way Back to You, George Nooks, Trinity, obviously. 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

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You are tuned in to Elsewhere Radio, where we got all rhythm, no algorithm. And if you're ready to take flight into the great unknown, I've got something new just for you. So strap in and stay tuned for the best.

washing up against moon shuttle lit eyes, freeing impulses, whereas folk we lord, laughter in the face of death, the carnival of flowers sprouting from closed fists, earth skin, the perfume of stones kissing cuss words, the rhythm echoing reverb, riffing. 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

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There's revolution in

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The wind is at my side, and so are you. And together we will rise above all these words and promises we couldn't keep. Together we will fly above it all now.

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man demanding a God-given right, and my soul became satisfied that I was right in what I was doing. At the same time, there was something deep down within me, moving me, that I could no longer be satisfied or go along with an evil system. I had to be maladjusted to it.

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I followed the sound of a jukebox coming from up the levee. All of a sudden, I could hear somebody whistling from right behind me. 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

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We would like to note that 5 Mile and Then Some is made possible by the generous contributions of KZFR supporters and, of course, by Chico Paper Company, located in downtown Chico at 4th and Broadway. 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And we're also being brought to you by Lost on Main, located at 319 Main Street in downtown Chico, presenting Sun Squabby with Blue Egyptian and Pyramid Scheme for two Saturday shows, August 22nd and August 29th. Sun Squabby blends electronic production, improvisational jam music, and funk-rooted grooves. 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

0: 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David at the control tower here. I'll be here till 8 a.m. when Democracy Now! Comes your way. Started off that set with Lark and Poe from their album Bloom doing Mockingbird. Elin Jewell, Downhearted Blues, title track from that album. That's for Eric down in Live Oak, says I got to play her on a Thursday morning. Todd Snyder, with a little help from Loretta Lynn, doing Don't Tempt Me. That's from Todd's 2009 album, The Excitement Plan. And that last track was The Raconteurs doing Level from Broken Boy Soldier's 2021 release. Always look on this show to see what's happening musically on any date. And Jack White has been turning up almost every week for the last month or two. So we figure play a little Raconteurs this morning. What did he do this time? In 2016, I'm not making this up, Jack White's label, Third Man Records, completed their 7th anniversary party by launching a turntable and vinyl record into space via a high-altitude balloon called the Icarus Craft. They played a 45 RPM single entitled Glorious Dawn, which is a musical collaboration between scientist Carl Sagan and composer John D. Boswell. And if I could have found it, I would have played it, but I don't know if that's any on any albums anywhere. At any rate, the Icarus Craft reached 94,000 feet, did an 80-minute flight. Yeah, way to go, Jack White. I'd like to note that 5 Mile and Then Some is made possible by the generous contributions of KZFR supporters and, of course, by DK Web Design, providing digital marketing services, including website development, social media management, and search engine optimization. 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I'm going to do one song, and then we have a short song here, and then we have a fresh report from itinerant correspondent Aunt Bertha. Here's one from the Wayback Machine, The Birds, with the cover you might recognize.
1: Hey, Joe, where are you going with that money?

Yeah, the Birds with the Hey Joe cover. That's from the Birds, We Have Ignition. That's one CD of a four-box set. And that's, if you want to get the complete collection, that's a good one. It's got some of their more obscure tunes. Don't show up on other albums. Somebody gave me a tip on that one. Hey, it's time for the Aunt Bertha Report. For those of you new to this, she left the area, well, after a bad relationship, happens to all of us, and problems with her parents. You know how it gets. They're sometimes not happy with what you're doing with your life. Picked herself up a boyfriend named Kong in Belize, and they're in the Southwest now. Won't say where exactly, but she's been good, reporting in every week, so... In her never-ending quest to get me in trouble on the air, here's what she's got to say this week. Time for the Aunt Bertha pre-crime news report, the redacted version, coming to you this week from an undisclosed location in rural Oklahoma. Actually, she says she's in Texas. Here in Texas, she says, we have our priorities straight. Your student ID card is not sufficient identification to register you to vote. But your concealed carry permit is. Quote, to protect these men from themselves and to support family values. Is it true that the Trump administration is proposing legislation that would limit access to erectile dysfunction drugs like Viagra only to those married men willing to swear an oath on the Bible to only use the drug for sex with their wives? Actually, the bill said their current wives. Watching a pushy friend who bullies folks to get her way go through a divorce, Aunt Bertha was amused that she could not push the judge around. The judge scheduled that divorce whenever it suited his schedule, and her whining and protests did not budge him. Judges do get it right. Speaking of fiendish little villains, some enterprising Cub Scouts in our neighborhood got caught removing license plates from cars at random and swapping them out with plates from other cars. In heavier matters, my gnarly Belizean boyfriend Kong and his buddies have decided to provoke some Bigfoot sightings down here in Texas. I pointed out that Bigfoot was not supposed to be in this part of the country, but that didn't dissuade them. The guys are making large sets of wooden feet with handles attached so they can carry them around and walk on them. They plan to take the wooden feet some night to a nearby rural wooded area when the ground is moist and stomp them some Bigfoot size imprints into the soil while leaving no human footprints in the vicinity. Sounds like it'll work to me. You guys watch for it on the news. One of Kong's buddies had the nerve to suggest I come along because I'm heavy, so I sat on his bony chopsticks ass for a while. The same guy says we should be thankful for possum burritos so we don't have to worry about prions in our beef. Okay, and that's your Aunt Bertha commentary for Thursday, July 30th, 2026. We have another musical date in history we've got to talk about here. It's Jimmy Cliff's birthday, late great Jimmy Cliff. We lost him last November. Born James Ezekiel Chambers in St. James Colony of Jamaica. Began writing songs in primary school, Jamaican ska, rocksteady reggae, and soul musician. Helped popularize reggae internationally. I like this. Was the fourth reggae musician to win the Order of Merit, which is Jamaica's highest honor for achievements in the arts and sciences. Won 2 Grammy Awards. Inducted into the Rock and Roll Hall of Fame in 2010. Bob Marley is the only other Jamaican in the hall, as near as I know, and of course starred in the movie The Harder They Come, released in 1972. That said, we don't really play reggae on this show, or Grateful Dead, or jazz, because we've got some experts at this station. So, but we do have some Jimmy Cliff covers, and we're going to do some of those, but we'll start it this way. This is UB40. From their album, Labor of Love. Happy birthday, late great Jimmy Cliff.

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It's the late, great Jimmy Cliff's birthday. We finished up the first hour. Since we're not a reggae expert here, we're going to leave that to the guys who are, but... UB40 with the cover of Many Rivers to Cross. That's from their album Labor of Love. Two Jimmy Cliff cuts actually from the album Dear Jerry, celebrating the music of Jerry Garcia. Live cuts, The Harder They Come and Fire on the Mountain. Both of those featuring Mickey Hart and Bill Kreutzmann in addition to Jimmy Cliff. And the instrumental at the top of the hour, Ring That Neck, Deep Purple from the book of Taliesin, and I think that catches us up. As noted, normally don't play reggae on this show, but we got folks who do. You missed Brenton last night, Radio Radix, 7:30 to 10 on Wednesday night, and then Caribbean Dance Radio, DJ PhD will be in Friday at 3, so you want to tune in for that. It is currently sunny and already 70 degrees in downtown Chico. Your forecast for today is plentiful sunshine and hot. High of 101 degrees, winds out of the south at 10 to 15 miles per hour. For tonight, clear skies, low near 65 degrees, winds out of the southeast at 10 to 15 miles per hour. Then more of the same for Friday, sunny and hot, high of 103 degrees, winds out of the south-southwest at 5 to 10 miles per hour. As noted earlier, I think I'm going to have to bring the weather monkey in because the forecast doesn't change. You just give him a banana and he says it's going to be hot and 105 degrees for the next several weeks. And that's kind of what it looks like. Guys are doing good. The air quality index dropped four numbers in the last hour. We're down to a 32. No big fires in the area. Sunrise was at 6:05 a.m. Sunset 8:24 p.m. So you got 14 hours and 18 minutes of sunlight to go do good things with. And we're in a waning gibbous moon. It's still mostly full, but you got to get out there early to see it. Once again, you're tuned to FM 90.1 KZFR Chico. David at the control tower here till 8 a.m. when Democracy Now! Comes your way. We've been playing some Jimmy Cliff covers from its birthday, and here's one from a couple friends of the station, if there ever were, Chris Webster and Nina Gerber. This is from their album, Apple Blossom Lane.

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I'm David. I'm at the control tower here till 8 a.m. when Democracy Now! Comes your way. We'd like to note that 5 Mile and Then Some is made possible by the generous contributions of KZFR supporters and, of course, by the Handlebar, offering 28 taps of craft beer, German-inspired pub fare, and an outdoor patio, and that's on 20th Street in Chico, right next to Winco. They're open every day at 12 noon. 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We've been playing tracks from Tedeschi Trucks. Brand new album came out a few months ago. It's entitled Future Soul, and here's another entitled Devil Be Gone, and you're tuned to FM 90.1 KZFR Chico.

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right. Little change in plans here. Things were going quite smooth, weren't they, Johnny? We're going to do one more song. We had a special request to get Johnny to sing one of our new tunes from our album. And it goes like this, ladies and gentlemen.

Yeah.

0: 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Join hosts Amy Goodman and Juan Gonzalez every Monday through Friday at 8 a.m. as they look at political affair issues on Democracy Now! Democracy Now! Is independent news that is the exception to the rulers. 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
1: 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David at the control tower here. The show is 5 Mile and then some. First thing every Thursday morning. And what do we got? About a little over 20 minutes, and then Democracy Now! Will be up. Then you want to stay tuned. Here from 9 to 11 a.m. is your host, Rick Carr, with Run the Gamut. And Rick's going to present a variety of musical styles from jazz, folk, and blues to contemporary and cutting-edge rock. And you want to open your ears and open your mind, because he plans on coming in like a lamb and going out like a lion. That's coming up at 9 o'clock. What have we been playing for you there? We did right after the earlier underwriters, Tedeschi Dark Trucks Band, brand new album came out a few months ago entitled Future Soul. We played Devil Be Gone. We've been working our way through that album. Larkin Poe did Problem, P-R-O-B-L-E-M, from their album Reskinned. That's a reissue of tracks on an earlier album. And the kind of rough and rowdy live cut, that was Dickie Betts, title track, well, Under the Guns of Love, live from the Lone Star Roadhouse, which of all places is in New York City, that was recorded in 1988, has Warren Haynes and some other notables on it. I think that catches us up. I'd like to note that 5 Mile and Then Some is made possible by the generous contributions of KZFR supporters and by your local marketplace presenting Patchwork, a field day, and Friends Fashion Show. That's Saturday, August 8th at Lassen's Cidery. 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And we're also being brought to you by D.A. 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I'd like to thank our underwriters for supporting us. And if you like what we're doing here, you can go to KZFR.org. If you like this show, look in the upper left-hand corner, and you can tip this show. If you got an extra dollar, that's fine. We're trying to fund a news show. If somebody's out there, got a bunch of extra zeros and want to drop a humongous donation on this show, don't let me stop you. But we do a lot of Southern rock on this show, so let's get back to some of that. This is from Greg Allman from Southern Blood. It was his last album before he passed.

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Yeah, Achilles Wheel from Grass Valley, California. 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

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The views and opinions expressed on this program are not necessarily the views and opinions of KZFR staff, board of directors, or its volunteers. Good morning. My name is Mark Gray, and I will be your host for Run the Gamut this morning. And thank you, Rick, for letting me fill in for you today. Rick is off gallivanting, having some fun. And I hope you're having a great time. I don't know if you're listening, but again, thanks for letting me fill in for you today. I usually do a show on Saturdays called All Mixed Up. So All Mixed Up, Run the Gamut, they both sort of mix quite well with each other. And I hope I can keep your attention and hope you'll enjoy the mix this morning. I'm here till 11:30. Again, my name is Mark Gray, and you are tuned in to Run the Gamut.

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Also being brought to you by Lost on Main, 319 Main Street in Chico, presenting DJ Logic and Friends, celebrating the music of the Grateful Dead and P-Funk on Friday, July 31st. 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

All right. You're tuned into Run the Gamut with your guest host, Mark. And I don't know if I had an open mic there. Shirley from the office was trying to help me find a feed. So apologize if that came over the music there. We listened to Steely Dan's Kid Charlemagne off of one of my favorite albums by Steely Dan, The Royal Scam. We had Neil Finn in there from his album Try Whistling This, called Loose Tongue. And we also, before the little promo for Best of Chico, we listened to Secret God from Neil Finn's One All album. And we started off the set with Sade off of her, I think it was her first album, and a cover of Why Can't We Live Together. So that brings us up to about 9:30. 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My name is Mark Gray, and it's nice to be here hosting Run the Gamut. If I get confused and say all mixed up, it's just because I've done that for far too long. I apologize for that. All right, hoping you're having a great morning here, and we'll just keep on with the music.

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My name is Mark Gray. 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We got about 5 minutes to the top of the hour, and we've been listening to a fairly wide mix of music here. We've got some an instrumental piece by the band Air, a piece called Mike Mills off of their album Talkie Walkie. For that we had PJ Harvey, A Place Called Home, from her album Stories from the City, Stories from the Sea. The Replacements did Skyway off of the compilation disc All for Nothing, Nothing for All. We had the Psychedelic Furs in there with Heaven. Fiona Apple covering Heart of Gold. Fleetwood Mac with Hypnotized from the album Mystery to Me. And we had A.C. Newman from the New Pornographers, doing a solo disc, and actually this was on a Valentine's disc that was released, and his version of Take on Me. I also did play something by The National a bit back, Conversation 16 off of High Violet, and I neglected to announce that for anybody who might be interested in that. All right, 5 minutes to the top of the hour. We're just going to keep on going here. And I hope you're enjoying your Thursday morning. Stay cool, at least if you're here in the valley. It is hot.

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Continuing through August 9th, the Museum of Northern California Art, also known as MONCA, presents two summer exhibitions, After the Storms and The Ridge Tapestries, A Community Story. After the Storms explores themes of transformation, resilience, and renewal through the work of artist Herlin Spahr. 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

right, I'm going to break in here for just a minute. We have some important information we'd like to pass on to you. Again, thank you for tuning in to the Run the Gamut program this morning. My name is Mark Gray. I'm subbing in for Rick Carr this morning. It is a pleasure to be here. And this is FM 90.1 KZFR Chico. We are listener-supported community radio for the Sacramento Valley. We've been listening to... this is particular cut that's in the background. It was off of the soundtrack to Lost in Translation. And Alone in Kyoto is the name of that instrumental. REM before that with their cut off of Out of Time, Losing My Religion. Amy Mann in there with Amateur. The Flaming Lips did Ego Tripping at the Gates of Hell from their album Yoshimi Battles the Pink Robots. Edwin Collins in there with A Girl Like You. And I think that brings us up to our current spot here. It's 10:18 on your radio dial, your streaming at kzfr.org, and we are at 90.1. And we're sort of, we've got about another hour left of music here, so keep it tuned here, and we'll see where we go. One important thing here. 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Also being brought to you by Lost on Main, located at 319 Main Street in downtown Chico, presenting Sun Squabby with Blue Egyptian and Pyramid Scheme for two Saturday shows, August 22nd and August 29th. Sun Squabby blends electronic production, improvisational jam music, and funk-rooted grooves. 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All right.

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All right, two great shows coming up later. Throwback Attack right after this show, and the random pick later on today. We've got some something on the in the background called When She Made Me Promise from a band called The Beginning of the End off their album Funky Nassau. For that, we heard off of Boskag's Greatest Hits Live, we heard Lowdown. Lucinda Williams was in there with Righteously. John Martin covering The Sky Is Crying from a superb album called The Church With One Bell. John Martin's stuff is just somebody I didn't really discover until later in life, but an amazing musician, I will say, in my humble opinion. All right, it is 10:37 on your Thursday morning, and my name is Mark Gray. I get caught in this just because I've been doing the All Mixed Up program for some years, and so it's sort of automatic to go, yeah, and you're tuned in to, no, you're tuned in to Run the Gamut. All right, thank you, Rick, again for letting me host Run the Gamut. We've got about a little less than an hour left of music, and I hope you'll stay tuned.

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We've been listening to Kathleen Edwards off of an album called Lost. It's by the label Lost Highway, Lost and Found Volume 1, her live version of Hockey Skates. We had Sierra Farrell in there, just an amazing artist, with a cut called The Sea. Boss Gags was in there with, I think already, Lowdown off of his Greatest Hits Live. It's about 10 minutes to 11 o'clock. 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My name is Mark Gray. This is the Run the Gamut program. Rick Carr, I hope you're having fun. A little break away from the radio this week. And it's been a pleasure, as always. About 8 minutes to the top of the hour. And, we'll see what fit in as much as we can over the next 40 minutes.

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We're listener-supported community radio for the Sacramento Valley, the foothills, and beyond.

I got some Brian Auger's Oblivion Express in the background, and a guy called Bumpin' on Sunset. That one's going back a few years. Before that, we had London Grammar with Baby It's You, Nico in there covering Jackson Browne's tune These Days. The Police in there with Spirits in a Material World from their album Ghost in the Machine. The Pernice Brothers did There Goes the Sun, and I apologize for the partial cut of Celeste with a cut called Strange, and been re-watching Ted Lasso since a new season's coming up this next month, and a lot of interesting music choices in that particular show. Anyway, Celeste is one of those. I cut it off halfway. Clunky fingers on my part. And yeah, I'll play it again some other time. Madeline Peru in there with Martha, My Dear, off of Standing on the Rooftop. Colonel Bruce Hampton and his aquarium rescue unit did Basically Frightened. And it is 11:18 on your Thursday morning, and coming up in just a little bit is Throwback Attack. Hope you'll stay tuned. Keep the dial tuned to KZFR during the day today. My name is Mark Gray. I've been doing the Run the Gamut program this morning, subbing for Rick. And I've got a few songs queued up here, but I'm going to say my goodbyes at this point so our next show can get in here and make a transition. Once again, thanks so much for tuning in to FM 90.1 KZFR Chico. 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And thank you so much for being supportive of this radio station. It is a gem. All right, let's go. We've got some Cowboy Junkies. What else have I got queued up here? We'll surprise you guys. All right, take care. Have a great day, and enjoy.

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1: I want to go way back. Oh, yeah. Check this out.

Hello. Hello. It is Thursday. It is 11:30, and you are exactly where you need to be. That's right. This is KZFR 90.1 FM. I am Molly Knight, the host of the show, your girl, and your friend in real life. It is a beautiful day. It's a hot day. It's going to get even hotter. This weekend is supposed to, I don't even want to say, almost 110. No fun for anyone. If you've got a pool or a way to get to the water this weekend, that is the best place that you can be. We're going to start off with some music, as always. I always play my favorites just for you, but we got a little Trick Daddy to start us off, because sometimes you just gotta say, baby, because I'm a thug.

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This is Throwback Attack. I am your girl, the host of this show, and your friend in real life. 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So let's get to it. 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

0: Shout out to Kara, Iris, and Luna. 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

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And, you know, you can always go back and listen on our archives. If you really love the show, you can always replay.

Hey, Snoop, what up? This your Trey. 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I ain't said on your whole motherfucking album. So check it out. Put this on there. All you motherfucking haters out there can suck my motherfucking and we still smoking. What?

Cause I ain't sent a word, I flip faster than birds. Snoop Dogg will emerge from the smoke and go low. You shouldn't provoke, I bring the worst from the LBC. Smash motherfuckers thinking they gon' smash on me. Snoop and Dre give a fuck about what

We are rocking out here in the studio. It is about 12:17. You are listening to Throwback Attack with me, your girl, your friend in real life, Molly Knight. This show is made possible by the generous contributions of KZFR supporters and by Sierra Nevada Brewing Company, where a commitment to pure ingredients and sustainable brewing meets a legacy of craft since 1980. Sierra Nevada, taste what matters, and please drink responsibly. We have as much music as possible. You know my motto. So let's just keep it up, because less talking, more rocking is how we do.

Well, usually I am saying my goodbyes right now, but surprise, you get some extra throwback attack today. I'm in the studio a little bit longer than normal. This is for your enjoyment, for my enjoyment. I'm trying to stay cool as long as I can, so if I can play longer, you know I will. Usually I only have an hour, so I throw as much music as possible. Just because we're going longer today is not changing anything about our music, our rocking out, and, of course, our enjoyment. So let's keep it up.

This has been Throwback Attack. I'm your girl, your friend in real life, Molly Knight. I will see you next Thursday right here when we have even more amazing throwbacks just for your enjoyment.

0: 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Thank you, Molly. Another fabulous throwback attack. Stick around for the random pick coming up next after Climate Connections.
1: I'm Dr. Anthony Lizerwitz, and this is Climate Connections. In March 2025, more than a foot of rain fell on parts of South Texas in less than 3 days.
2: Some communities were flooded and inundated for up to and even longer than a week after the major rain event.
1: Lucas Belluri, a PhD candidate at the University of Arizona, says some of the hardest hit areas were low-income, largely Latino communities called colonias.
2: Colonias are highly vulnerable to flooding. Many colonias were built in former farmland that was sort of shaped like a bowl to be irrigated from the Rio Grande River.
1: And most colonias lack adequate drainage. So during storms, which are growing more intense as the climate changes, water rushes into these low-lying areas and has nowhere to go. To help highlight the problem, Belluri partnered with community groups to develop a flood mapping tool that combines satellite data with information shared by residents. It shows exactly which areas in the southern tip of Texas were inundated during each of 13 flood events over the past 8 years.
2: And it enables people to zoom in, to zoom out, to type in their address.
1: The maps help reveal which areas bear the greatest burden during extreme rain, so people can advocate for solutions to help keep their communities safe.
3: Climate Connections is produced by the Yale Center for Environmental Communication. 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
0: 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Time for the random pick on this Thursday afternoon. Hope you can settle in for the next 2.5 hours. 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

0: 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Madonna doing Erotica. We had some Isaac Hayes starting things off. I'd like to thank ID International, recognizing KZFR 90.1 FM for its diverse music programming and its role in the community as a voice providing informative content and a consistent commitment to integrity. On the air, ID International, underwriting the latter part of this 1 o'clock, 12 o'clock to 1 o'clock hour of programming. Just getting warmed up for this Thursday afternoon, although it doesn't take too much to get warmed up today. We are going to pump up the jams for just a moment.
1: Pump up the jam, pump it up while your feet are stumping. And the jam is pumping. Look ahead, the crowd is jumping.

0: watch me.
1: Salt and Pepper. Tune called Groove Me with Futuristic Prophet on vocals, helping out on that one. Salt and Pepper. We had something from Technotronic. They were trying to pump up the jam, but they just didn't want to pump up the jam. So they pumped it up as much as it could. It was still not fully inflated, so we had to bail from Technotronic, having a little temper tantrum there. This is KZFR, 90.1 FM Chico, kzfr.org. Hope you're having a good Thursday afternoon. Got the KZFR community calendar coming up in just a moment, but I haven't heard this one in a while. This is a Massive Attack.

0: That's Massive Attack, covering William Devon's Be Thankful for What You Got. Hope you're digging the scene today. 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
1: 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Continuing through August 9th, the Museum of Northern California Art, also known as MONCA, presents two summer exhibitions, After the Storms and The Ridge Tapestries, A Community Story. 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
0: There you have it, the KZFR community calendar for this Thursday, July 30th, 2026. Got to send out happy birthday wishes to my dad, born on July 30th. Back in the previous century. So happy birthday Dad. Hope you're having a good birthday. Let's continue on with the music. This is the Random Pick, every Thursday from 12:30 to 3 o'clock. Up next, David Axelrod, a tune called Mucho Chupar from the Heavy Axe LP 1974 with David Axelrod.

quite yet. That's in the recent acquisitions pile. Still picking up some fine records from my friend who's thinning things out. That Mekkie Markman has been on my radar for a bit. Nice to add that to the Psych collection. But I think this next LP might be the record of the week. And I'm going to just let you wait in suspense for just a moment. I have to take care of some official radio business before it gets too far away from me. Let's thank the Banana Grape Stomp for underwriting the program today. The Banana Grape Stomp on KIXE TV Channel 9, featuring live music performances from Northern California. Recent episodes include bands such as the North Mississippi All-Stars, Aki Kumar, Los Straight Jackets, Lizzie No, Earth Cry, and more. The Banana Grape Stomp, hosted by Molly Knight, airs Saturday at 10 o'clock on KIXE Channel 9 with past episodes on YouTube. That's the Banana Grape Stomp. They're underwriting the program today. Also underwriting the program is Mountain Sports, providing outdoor clothing and equipment for hiking, backpacking, traveling, and just simply enjoying the great outdoors. Mountain Sports open Monday through Saturday, 10 a.m. to 5:30 p.m., 176 East 3rd Street in downtown Chico, serving Chico and the North State since 1975. Thank you, Mountain Sports, and thank you, Banana Grape Stomp, our underwriters, for this early part of the 1 o'clock to 2 o'clock hour programming. My name is Jeffrey, and this is The Random Pick. Every Thursday from 12:30 to 3 o'clock, back to the record of the week. Had a reissue of this. Never really thought a original would come my way, but this was part of the stash. Mighty Baby and a tune called I've Been Down So Long. This is the band Mighty Baby. Right here on KZFR, 90.1 FM, Chico, KZFR.org. 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

Edgar Broughton Band, tune called Death of an Electric Citizen. Mighty Baby in there as well. This is KZFR.

That's the Irwin's Sommer Group. Sweetest jazz. For your Thursday afternoon. Let me turn this down a bit. There we go. That's a little better. This is the random pick. Every Thursday from 12:30 to 3 o'clock. Finishing off that last set with the Irwin's Sommer Group. 1974 Swedish jazz outfit, led by Irwin Sommer on vibes and percussion. And that might be the only name I can correctly pronounce, or at least get away with pronouncing. Song called Diesel. That's a recent acquisition. This is a reissue of a 1974 release. Some of these reissues are somewhat rare and hard to find just on their own. This is a reissue that's limited to 100 copies, it says. So I probably can't just go down the street and find it. That last set included music from Caterpillar, 1971, called Tumbleweed. We heard Svanfordor, another Icelandic band, going back to 1972 with a tune called My Dummy. And then Storm, another Swedish rock band, Storm. The LP's Storm Varning. It's around here somewhere. Sometimes I like to hold the records as I talk about them. 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Underwriting the latter part of this 1 o'clock to 2 o'clock hour of programming. My name is Jeffrey. It's a pleasure to be with you. That Irwin Sommer, another Irwin Sommer cut, winding down right there. Let's move into something from Moon Express. This is from the LP Prophetic Spirit. A tune called Between My Inner World. Ooh, it's deep. That's deep. Moon Express, right here on KZFR Chico.

0: 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Normally I tell you what's happening at 3 o'clock, but here I'll let somebody else do it this time. Stick around for more music, just a bit.
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1: Don't forget that. Don't forget that. This next one, I haven't heard this next one yet. Jose Feliciano from the LP and The Feeling's Good. A tune called Virgo. I don't know. Jose Feliciano got so funky. This is KCFR Chico.

Red Hot Chili Peppers, if you want me to stay. I'm not really going anywhere for a while. But we do have funky reservations coming up at 3 o'clock. I will, I'll stay until then. I'll stay until then. Well, we had something from War, Cisco Kid, Jose Feliciano doing a tune called Virgo. Kind of reminded me of maybe an answer to Scorpio, which is... That other guy's song. Just digging around my stacks and came across this Ween. Haven't heard something from the Friends EP for a while. You know how much we love Ween around here. In fact, I haven't really heard any Ween. It might be a while. I'm not sure. Weeks, months. I haven't really been listening to too much Ween on my own time, and really haven't been playing any Ween, but. They are in the top tier echelon of our favorite bands of all time. So here we go with a tune called Light Me Up. It's Ween. This is the random pick, KZFR 2.

That's Ween. Finishing off three from Ween. Squelch the Little Weasel. Or it could be just simply Squelch the Weasel. No size of the weasel implied. Squelch the Weasel. We had Joppa Road and Light Me Up. Three from Ween. 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Part of my stash today is the continued project of kind of reorganizing and refiling some CDs. If you remember CDs, I guess CDs are now making a big comeback. So in another 10 years, kids will think I'm cool. This is Mike Watts from the Ball Hog and Tugboat release. A tune called Chinese Fire Drill, Frank Black on vocals. This is the random pick right here on KZFR Chico.

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1: 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The Paradise Performing Arts Center is presenting the Blues Project, celebrating over 60 years of performing. 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Sounds like a good show. I saw that ad and I thought to myself, the Blues Project. I mean, the same Blues Project. And sure enough, same Blues Project. Might be a good show to catch. 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This is Tom York from the Eraser.

That's Yola Tango right there, a tune called Flying Lesson, and in parentheses, Hot Chicken number one. I'm not sure where the hot chicken part comes in, but that's from Electro Pura, Yola Tango. Quite like them a little bit. We had Liz Phair saving us from Tom York. I never said nothing. This is the Random Pick. It's KZFR Chico. Let's thank our last underwriter for the show today. Let's thank the Printed Image. 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Friends include Lance Laswell on guitar, Brian Swislow on keys, and Smokey the Groove horn section. This show is for 21 and older. Details and tickets on the Lost on Main website. That's the Printed Image and Lost on Main, our underwriters for this last part of the 2 o'clock, 3 o'clock hour of programming. Going to leave you with something from Neil Young. I haven't heard any Neil Young in a while. There was a time in my life I was really, really, really obsessed with Neil Young and listened to a concentrated allowance of Neil Young for a while. Still love Neil Young, but don't really listen to him too much. But let's enjoy Cowgirl in the Sand.

0: Neil Young. Cowgirl in the Sand. That about wraps it up for this Thursday afternoon. Thanks for listening. Thanks for being there. Funky Reservations coming up next. I'm going to go home and probably put on some more Neil Young. Got Hightower for you. Funky Reservations coming up. You're in good hands. Hamburgers will take good care of you. We'll be back next week and do it all over again. Although one of these weeks I'm gonna take a week off. I'm gonna play hooky, but I won't leave you stranded. We'll make sure somebody's here. Stick around. Funky Reservations coming up. This is KZFR Chico.
1: Here's an interesting fact. Dinosaurs dominated Earth for 165 million years, and they assumed they always would. Which brings us to, well, us. We bipedal, far-ranging Homo sapien primates have certainly established our dominance over modern-day Mother Earth. And even though our reign has only lasted about 200,000 years, we 21st century humans grandly assume that we're ordained by the gods to rule ad infinitum over our planet and beyond. But, oops, unfortunately, we've based our preeminence on the unsustainable consumption of our domain, rather than on stewardship for the ages. Under the global misguidance of corporate, political, religious, academic, and other powers that be, our large brain species has ended up making an awful mess of the nest we inherited. Elite plunderers and profiteers have imposed an ethic of greed, inequality, and even inhumanity that is devouring everything from Earth's climate to our basic human values of fairness and justice. Leading this careless assault is a clique of arrogant and abusive high-tech gabillionaires who consider themselves geniuses because, well, they're rich. Consider Elon Musk, presently the richest of the world's richest, who postures as an uber-brained deep thinker and whirling corporate dervish. But wait, strip away the hype, and Musk is just another self-serving plutocratic ravager, a cartoonish robber baron whose genius lies in 1. Taking credit and profit from other people, 2. Demanding subsidies and special breaks from government, 3. 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
2: 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I'm starting off today's show. I am Hamburgers, Funky Reservations. We're starting it today with the first. I bought 2 records when I came to California 11 years ago to visit my mother. Went to Melody Records, and I bought two records, this being one of them, Funky Chicken Compilation. And then there's Funky Chimes. I grabbed some Donald Byrd, Legendary Quincy Jones, and some psychedelic funk. I only brought like 4 records today, so we'll see how far I get towards 5 o'clock. Just kidding. They're all compilations, and they're all noteworthy, especially this track here, Stories. What a good song. Keep your radio dial where it's at, because we are the People Powered Radio, KZFR.

Funky Chicken, part one, a collection of Belgian grooves from the 70s. I kept part two at home. I did bring out the Funky Chimes, part one. I left part two at home. Got that Psych Funk 101. Some of the stuff has been buried in the shelf for quite some time. Donald Byrd is always on top. Because I love me some Donald Byrd. I love me some KZFR. I look forward to coming here and being able to get to share music with you KZFR listeners. 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Soon enough, now's the time to get things moving and grooving because it will be cold before we know it. 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

2017, this compilation came out. I'd like to think, whenever I listen to this compilation, no matter if I'm mowing the lawn, doing dishes, taking a bubble bath, it's that jazz music that somebody gave them a new burrito. It's called Funky Chimes is the name of the track. I got some psych funk next, switching in between Donald Byrd and these three compilations, and you'll hear Quincy Jones in there as well too. 20 after 4, I'm gonna actually sit down and play three songs that you and jazz can get normalized to, because I have to wait till 5 o'clock, and then it's hamburgers time. 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We have from rock to country to heavy metal to reggae, jazz, blues, electronic music. So much. Archives are up there. Things we're doing in the community. You want to be part of these underwriters. You can talk to Ray. Go vote the best of Chico. I think you got one more day left for the first round. 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

Just if you're wondering where this is from, it could probably take a wild guess. It is not from the United States. This compilation, some of these artists, Turkey, Nigeria, Ethiopia, South Korea, Greece, Iran, Germany, Italy. This one in particular, Lebanon, Egypt, Russia, France. Not a single American. I like music that involves different cultures, styles. So when I saw this at a record store, I knew I needed it for my collection. It's that right psychedelic funk that Amberger's loves. So good. Oh, and by the way, I'm looking up on the internet, and this guy who sings this has a lot of music. This song in particular is only on this album. Amberger's likes deep digging. I love deep digging.

All right, thanks to Ken for bringing those drugs for me. Powdered donut with raspberry filling. I just ate one and I'm gonna sit back. Normally I don't sit down, but I am gonna sit, taking that sugar and taking this track from Egypt, and it is gonna melt my face off. It is so good. I love this track. This is Egyptian psychedelic funk. I'll come back and tell you what year it is. Take a wild guess. So good. You're not gonna hear anything like this on any other radio station than KZFR 90.1 FM.

You guessed 1974. You are correct. And if you guess how much you could buy this for, $300 with shipping, you are correct. Now you know why I bought the compilation.

hamburgers is a music nerd, so I'm gonna follow up that beautiful track before with this Donald Byrd, The East. Get it. I'm being a musical nerd. I was in a zone there, and as I was listening to the record and really zoning out watching the record, I looked up and I saw on our board above the turntables, there's the calendar, people who have left CDs behind, things of that nature, events, you know, voting the best of Chico with a QR code, a whole bunch of stuff up there, stickers, other programs. My eye caught this. Unity of Oroville. They're going to be hosting a sound bath on Saturday, August 1st at 6 p.m. Oh, my brass bowls, crystal singing bowls, crystal harp, as well as chimes, ocean drums, rain sticks, Celtic pan drum. It's going to be located in Oroville, 1321. Robinson Street, Saturday, August 1st at 6 p.m. Proceeds go to the Unity of Oroville. I love how the universe is kind of, if you got your third eye open and your fourth eye, which is your musical ear, fun things happen. If you look at your clock, it is almost 4 o'clock. 20 after 4, I'm gonna sit down and play some records to get normalized to. One of them being DJ Logic. If you're not doing anything tomorrow night, you should absolutely come down to Lost on Main and come say hi to me. See DJ Logic and all of his friends. It'll be a good time.

I love this funky chicken compilation. It's so good. Those Belgian grooves from the 70s, along with funky chimes. Both of them are part one. Saving the last Psych Funk 101 to end today's Funky Reservation show. It's going to take you on a journey. Sprinkled in some Donald Byrd. It is almost 20 after 4. I've got those records queued up. So get your Green Persuasion, some H2O, and a lighter. And sit down, because we're going to get normalized. Before I play some very important information, because we need to know what is going on for music this weekend within Chico and the surrounding area. Just warming up your brain for that. I want to thank a couple underwriters. 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And I heard this earlier today. I'm excited about it. The Butte Environmental Council hosting their 39th, I can't believe 39 years, their annual Bidwell Park and Creek cleanup. It's going to be September 19th. It is a Saturday. Volunteers will receive a cleanup site, a t-shirt, tools, and supplies from 9 a.m. to 12 p.m. Same day registration and supply pickup begin at 8:30 a.m. at the Hooker Oak Park, located on Manzanita. Sponsorship opportunities are also available. 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All right, I'm going to go cue up that smoky record. It's going to be a song. I was looking it up. I've gone into a rabbit hole. I'll tell you about it a little bit more later.

of things you want to do simultaneously, and you want to put them all together in some integrated fashion, namely that of taking these bags of tricks and putting them together into an integrated sort of approach to general problems.

0: I'm pretty sure we can find some greens in Harlem now. Throw a little DJ Logic in there. Get you guys ready for tomorrow. All right. Here's that music calendar that I promised you and some very important information right before the music calendar.
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I was reading about this one. This is a group called Experience. The song is called Pink Movement. Do you remember, and I think they still do them, where it's like on cereal boxes and other products where it's like you clip them, you send them in, and you get stuff. Well, this is the same, but in Belgium. You did that with certain products, and you were able to get these floppy records, and this was one of them. Nah, I don't see a date on it. This is the only thing they ever put out. You can be able to buy the, I think, the actual record. You can be able to buy that. It's a repress, 2017. So, I mean, there's that. Or you can go pick up your copy of Funky Chimes Volume 1 and have all of these great songs right at your fingertips.

I told you you were going to get, I was going to get, we are going to get real weird towards the end of Funky Reservations today. It's the last song on that Psych Funk 101. It is from France. The song is called Dragon. It will melt your brain. 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

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Thank you, Steve. I'm going to come visit you. I got to get my chain tightened up again. And I'm not talking about the chain inside of me, the chain on my bicycle. After Funky Reservations today, we have Philosophers on Culture, followed by Project Censored and Zephyr News. After that, we kick back up into music with Face the Music, all women artists, basically the blues, Corbin's Corner. You go to KZFR.org, you can find everything you need. 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Make sure to tune in to Rafiki next week. I will see you later, alligators, hopefully at Lost on Main for DJ Logic and Friends. It's going to be a good show. It's going to be a great show. All right, stay safe, stay sane, stay cool. I'm out of here.